0: 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The showdown is officially on. The Best of Moose Jaw Awards, brought to you by Hub Meats and Discover Moose Jaw, have hit the voting phase.
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0: 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Jump on Discover Moose Jaw right now to smash that vote button across 15 epic categories. Who's getting your pick for best burger or adult coach? You decide. But TikTok, voting slams shut October 7th.
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2: Tonight, a few clouds with winds shifting south near midnight, low of 3. Tomorrow, increasing cloudiness early with south winds at 30 kilometers an hour, high of 17. And Saturday, sunny with a high of 18. Find the full forecast at discovermoosejaw.com and stream the radio anywhere and anytime from the Discover Moose Jaw app.
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1: I was all but 22, I think, at the time. I'd been out on the road, lonely at night, and it'd been a while.

lean in a six pack. $20 and a shoulder tap. Got you too far gone to get back. Man, we were cool with that. Cutting price, trying to duck our teachers. 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My

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Happy Friday. It's Courtney Fielder here with you, and today your final chance to win some Sunday

Owen Wrigling and Moonshines. It's on Kent Ryu and Head Rain on your More Music Hour, brought to you by DDK Pets in Moose Jaw with Kane Brown. 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

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Temperature's rising just like an oven, girl. 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

Tim Hicks, The Pilot, and it's on Country 100. Yesterday, we got to go and celebrate our final backyard party crashers winner, Janelle Kopp. She just got herself a new home this summer, and I got awarded with a ton of great prizes as part of the backyard party crasher. She got hooked up with a patio heater and a three-piece patio set from Ashon's Furniture and Interior, some food from her family and friends from R&S Family Restaurant, and a backyard game, too, from Swift Deal. So big congratulations to her. You can check out the celebration we had with her up on discovermoosejaw.com and on the Country 100 Facebook page, too. Congratulations to both our winners this summer. It was so much fun to play that contest with you with the Backyard Party Crashers.

0: 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I swear, girl, you could have anyone you choose. I should stop asking questions before you get up and leave.
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My name is Avery LeBlanc. As the Moose Jaw Warriors host the Red Deer Rebels tomorrow night, 6 o'clock is puck drop at the Temple Garden Center. 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We've got a pair of tickets for you to potentially win here today. All you got to do is text the code word WARRIORS to the Lions Creek Country Connection, 306-694-107. Now it's Thelma and James, alternate ending.

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